0: Cooper's in some trouble off the field right now and innocent until proven guilty. We'll see what happens there. But like Nick Bolton out of Oklahoma is a baller, man. So it's not just in the secondary. They've got alphas at every single level. Sean Payton's got some dudes that are just boy dog warriors there in Denver. I got him at number two.
1: For me, number two is the Los Angeles Rams because they added Miles Bleeping Garrett. And I realize that they gave up Jared Verse. I mean, fine. They added Miles Bleeping Garrett to that team. They have the best defensive player in the NFL unanimously. They also traded for Trent McDuffie. They signed Jalen Watson. That Rams defense, yes, it's not fully proven like some of these other defenses we've discussed. But when you add Miles Garrett to what was already a very good defense, and then, heck, we don't even need to talk about what else that defense might be adding here over the next month. Rams come in at number two on my list.
2: Number one.
0: So on 99 left balloons possibly being lining up next to Miles Garrett. This to me is not even, it's a no-brainer. Because when we were doing top five defenders last night, you could have put four Texans on that damn list. Highlight.
3: At the 39, first and 10, Herbert. Underneath he goes. It's picked off by Stingley across the 50. 40, makes a move to the inside, 30, the 25, 20, and dragged down inside the 15. Unbelievable. Back-to-back possession wow. With picks.
4: Wow.
0: Texans Radio Network on the call. They add Caden McDonald, defensive tackle out of Ohio State, to even hogtie and free up Will Anderson and Danielle Hunter even more on the edges. Caden McDonald is an unselfish dude, man. He doesn't care if he makes a tackle. He'll occupy the center and both guards if he can just to free everybody else up. They also go get Kamari Ramsey out of USC. Aiden Fisher, linebacker and captain of the Indiana Hoosiers, seventh-round steal. He'll make that team. They went defensive heavy. Man, I'm telling you, they are nasty. Give me the Texans at number one.
1: My number one is the exact same as your number one because those Texans are elite at edge. They've got top-tier linebackers, elite secondary. They've got depth. They've got everything. Plus, they've got D'Amico Ryans, who we know is a mastermind defensively. Will Anderson Jr. and Danielle Hunter combined for 27 sacks and 47 quarterback hits last season. Derek Stingley Jr., we know how shut down he is in that secondary. I mean, everything you said. Everything you said and more. The Houston Texans defense, yeah, that thing is a monster, Ian.
0: They don't want to hit you. They want to embarrass you.
1: Mm-hmm.
0: And your family. It's just, they're vicious. And I love watching them play. You fix the offense and C.J. Stroud, and they did that with getting Keelan Rutledge, who they're working out at center, in a first-round pick at guard out of Georgia Tech. You get that dude protecting C.J. Stroud. Offense comes around. Watch out for the Texans this year.
1: Three of the same on our list. Slightly different order. Number one, the same on both of our lists. Coming up next here on Amber and Ian, we're going to talk to a Louisiana boy who's Super trying Bowl to champ. Get his hometown team back to the promised land. Ian loves Louisiana boys right here on ESPN Radio.
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14: Twice in the top of the 12th, defeated the Guardians 3-1. Vladdy Guerrero Jr., two singles and an RBI. Blue Jays got by the Rays 3-1. Tampa Bay with just three hits on the afternoon. Tyler Locklear, 3-for-5, 3 RBI, 2 runs scored. Diamondbacks took care of the Cardinals 10-6. Isaac Collins, a 2-run homer off Troy Melton. That's given the Royals a 2-0 lead on the Tigers bottom six. Derek Skubal knows tomorrow could be his final start in a Tigers uniform, but he says his preference is to finish the season with Detroit and compete for a championship. No hints from the Tigers to this point what they might do at the August 3rd trade deadline with their ace. NFL Panthers second-year outside linebacker Nick Skorton tore the ACL in his right knee at practice today, the first day of training camp. He will undergo surgery in the coming weeks. Giants receiver Malik Nabers not expected to begin training camp on the PUP list. Step in the right direction following a serious knee injury last year. Ravens waived former Heisman finalist and undrafted rookie quarterback Diego Pavia before training camp.
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0: But let's not get it twisted. You, neither you nor I think Davis Mills should be playing ahead of C.J. Stroud.
1: No.
0: In a general sense.
1: I did tweet at halftime.
0: Yeah.
1: Of the playoff game.
0: Wouldn't have had any problem with him being replaced.
1: No.
0: No.
1: Davis Mills should have come in and
0: no game. Problem with him because it wasn't working for CJ. So, but yeah, this is crazy to me. Buffalo being, they're still a favorite, 1.5 point favorite. I've got to think that betters, that the wise guys will snap this line off and make this either a pick 'em or Houston is a 1 point favorite by the time the game rolls around. I just don't see how you could like Buffalo in game one. With that said, Houston's the underdog, so maybe they lose that one. Then you got the Bengals at home, and the Bengals are a hot team for everybody. Maybe you lose that one.
1: I can't wait for the swarm in that game.
0: But even if you were to lose both of those games, you're at Indianapolis, which, you know, certainly is winnable. You got Dallas at home. You're at Tennessee. You got Jacksonville at home. You got the Giants at home. That's a great run. Those five games are a great run. That's why if you handle business in your first two, you got a legitimate shot at 7-0 before the bye week.
1: I'm not crazy about that.
0: Why? Are you worried about Jacksonville or New York coming to town?
1: No, Jacksonville's always a tough game. That's always a tough
0: game.
1: Okay,
0: but it's at home.
1: Going to Indy with a healthy Dan is going to be, it's going to be tough. That's going to be tough.
0: Yeah. But only two of your first seven games are on the road.
1: But let's not forget, the Texans do get off to slow starts.
0: They do, but you really can't afford to get off to anything worse than a 5-2. I mean, you can afford to. We saw it last year. I mean, last year showed whatever. If you can get on a long win streak, anything's possible. But really, your toughest two games are your first two, and you got them at home. Then you're at Indianapolis, which might be tougher than Cincinnati here. And Jacksonville here might be tougher than Cincinnati here. Might be. But you're at Tennessee. You got the Cowboys here. I don't know. We'll see.
1: If they go 2-0 against those two teams, they're going to be... Nationally, they are going to be it's going to explode for the Texans. They're going to have a lot of love if they go 2-0.
0: You don't think they're already getting a lot of love this year again? It feels like it's cranked back up again this year.
1: I don't know. I think that there are those, and then there's everybody else that's like CJ. Yeah, and you know, and I think. In large part, can you trust the question for the season is going to be, can you trust CJ? Because you want to talk about some pressure when this season is over. We haven't even started it. But when this season is over and you go into the playoffs, the pressure that CJ is going to have is going to be incredible because of his playoff performances so far.
0: Well, he's brought that on himself.
1: Yes.
0: So there's nothing to do but conquer that.
1: It's going to be self-imposed. There's going to be a lot of outside noise. There's going to be a lot of outside noise. So we'll see. 713-780-3776. Roflo going to join us. And don't forget, keep on listening here because we've got a way for you to get with us in Lake Charles at the DraftKings Sportsbook for our fantasy draft. And we want you to be part of our fantasy league. But you got to keep on listening and we'll tell you how you can get on there in our league with us. But right now, we're taking a quick one. Don't go anywhere. You're listening to 97.5.
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2: Astros had the day off yesterday. They'll be back at it, playing a good team. They play some mediocre teams coming out of the break. Well, the Marlins record-wise had a pretty decent record up until this long losing streak they're in the midst of, helped by the Astros sweeping them. But they go to Chicago, a place they haven't always been successful, even when the White Sox were bad. But now the White Sox are pretty good. It'll be Arrigetti back on the bump against Davis Martin. So we'll see if Spencer Arrigetti, who has struggled, we'll see if he's got a performance in him to help the Astros continue winning games. In his most recent starts, dating back to June 20th, the Astros have lost every start. He hasn't been awful in all of them. Like against Baltimore, he wasn't terrible. That went to extra innings and he lost. But there have been some terrible starts mixed in with a couple good ones. But in his last five starts, whether he's the pitcher of record or not, the Astros have not been able to find a way to win. That's not great. That's not great.
3: No.
2: Not since June 8th, because he lost the start I didn't even see against KC on June 14th. So the Astros have not won a game that Spencer Arrigetti started since June 8th. So,
3: God. And he was May Pitcher of the Month.
2: Yeah. Since that award, if you want to call it that, things have taken a downturn.
3: They won extremely. One game a week later.
2: Yeah, since that point, there's been an extreme downturn in performances by him and the team since he got that award. Man, you heard that rat poison. We'll get to you.
3: Yeah, it will. Rat poison. It will. That May pitcher of the AL yeah. pitcher of the month.
2: Rat man, poison. Spencer, you've changed. One month pitcher of the month award. You really changed, man. Yeah. What happened to you?
3: Yeah, it's amazing. Lambeau has been able to keep his head on straight.
2: Well, yeah, has he won pitcher of the month
3: yet?
2: I guess not. So we'll see if
3: he's Peter, got something to prove.
2: We'll see if Peter Lambert, if he ever gets one
3: chip.
2: Of those, allows the rat poison to get to him like it got to Arrigetti.
3: I think if we just start calling him Lambo enough, he'll be like, yeah, I am a badass.
2: You think, is anyone in the clubhouse calling him Lambo?
3: I'm sure. I think, with how baseball nicknames go? Yeah.
2: Have we heard Jeff Blum call him that? Because then it catches on. If Jeff Blum does it,
3: we
2: got a real chance for it to catch on.
3: I can hear him go, there you go, Lambo.
2: Yeah, this is my point. I think it would be easy. Like me, I have some hesitation. Jeff Blum wouldn't have the hesitation.
3: No.
2: So if he does it.
3: If he was like a batter that is having the, you know, equivalent season that he's having as a pitcher and he hits a home run, Lambo would be the, like, rev up the Lambo.
2: I think so.
3: Would be the Jeff Blum.
2: Maybe it takes a little more for a pitcher before
3: Jeff. Yeah. I mean, there's just less of the, like,

0: But to your other points, yeah, this is, but he is a third option. And also, at worst, look, people will throw Kareem. They say he is someone overlooked. Some people love Duncan. But generally speaking, at worst, believed to be the second best player to ever play. So it's unique for the second best player to ever play to fall to a third option, but it's only because he's 42 years old or 41, going to be 42. Yeah. Yes, he was the second option on a, at least regular season-wise, a good Lakers team. And this time around, it just so happens that he's joining a team with some elite talent. So he falls to third and maybe even fourth when all the guys are healthy. But he can do this because people care enough. So he can do the social media post on Instagram and Twitter to get his messaging out there.
1: Yeah, yeah, he is a third option, but like it is different. He's not, you know, whoever the third option on the
0: just look around the league at third options. Hell, yeah. Be close to home with the Rockets. Yeah. Whoever you think that
1: Thompson?
0: Well, when Fred's healthy, it's Fred. So LeBron James third option. Fred VanVleet, third option.
1: Or Alperen Şengün.
0: Whoever you think it is after KD and whoever.
1: Yeah.
0: It's just different, and it's right. It's okay to acknowledge that, and it's okay for everyone to think, this is too much. You could have just had Shams tweet it and keep it moving.
1: Yeah, it was probably.
0: But I'm not surprised he has some stuff to say.
1: It was probably like 20 days too long, but whatever.
0: Whatever. It's over.
1: I'm cool.
0: And he picked the team that's the funniest team he could have picked, at least for me. All right, we'll go to break. When we come back, Michael Carroll will join us, the host of Comicast. And let's see, Sean, remember what I said. I don't know if he heard us. Will he mention that show?
1: Okay.
0: We'll see if he does. Michael Carroll, when we come back.
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1: Oh.
0: So I wasn't trying to really make a move. I just, you know, a little, I just wanted to just say
2: banter.
0: Hi. Just, yeah,
2: banter.
0: Just a little banter.
3: You're trying to introduce yourself to a coworker. Just there's nothing wrong with that.
0: There was nothing wrong with it, and it never went anywhere, and we were just friends. But, yeah, I mean, I was attracted. Come on.
2: Hey, of course. A little attractive.

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0: 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Here's Jeremy Branham and Joe George.
2: Always a good day when you're on Pleasure Pier. Could be an even better day for you, too, if you win the $500 book gift card. Giveaway coming up a little bit later. Yeah, don't have to be present to win. Just have to stop by, fill out the card so we know how to contact you, and then you get drawn out. You're the winner. Pretty easy. Really easy thing to do.
3: Yeah, shout out to Jeff who's who just came by. He was just finishing up his postal route. Came by to say hello to us, and he just entered the raffle himself. So
2: love Jeff. Jeff's always one of my favorites.
3: He's like, big fan. Glad Jeremy's not here. Nice to meet you, Joe.
4: Exact words.
3: Yeah.
2: There's no way he said that. Because I'm a delight.
4: TK told us yesterday, you ignite everything.
2: Yeah, I do. I'm an igniter, some call me. Who has a chance to win it all? Who has a realistic chance to win it all? Which our sweat of the day is not looking so hot. Halfway through the game, we're on the Colorado-Milwaukee game. We're on Milwaukee minus a run and a half. At minus 135, is that what we did, or did we do money line?
3: We did minus 113, one and a half.
2: Oh, yeah. That's what we did. Money line minus 113. They're losing 4-1. We're also on the over